It's Mr. 305 checking in for the remix. You know they had that 75 Street Brazil. Well, this year's gonna be called Calle Ocho. Que hola, gata. Que hola, omega. And this is how we gonna do it. 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
1: James Hype. Serotonin.
2: 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No one knows
1: 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Warmer music. Medusa and Rani. 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

0: You know, sometimes, just sometimes, you bring that home with you. And I understand, but you know, I want us to just stop for a minute and think about how much we have together.
1: Say my name.
0: Fall. 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
1: Goddamn right.